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You could have plans, and those plans are in Kansas City to see Five Finger Death Punch. 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

Okay, we get it. 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

0: What is this? 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
5: Not only do I love summer here in the Hudson Valley, hey, it's Allison on WRV. I love that we can go to local Stewart shops to get anything we need when we're out and about on the road. Yes, there are many reasons why I love Stewart's. And we all know that summer starts at Stewart shops, right? Well, for myself, family, and friends, when we're out on the road, we know we can go there and get gas in addition to picking up some goodies for a party, like chips, rolls, snacks, even something from their fresh grab-and-go meal section. If we're spending more time out in nature, we need to get bug spray. Oh, they have that. Believe me. In addition to getting those s'more supplies, maybe some firewood. Yep, that's there too. And when we really need to cool off, remember, they have those flavored iced teas, water, and ice cream. And my personal choice is their peanut butter pandemonium ice cream flavor or even their dirt cake shake. I could talk to you all day about how and why I love Stewart's, but now it's your turn. You can tell us why you love Stewart shops and get a chance to win a $100 My Money card from Stewart's. Go ahead, enter in on the WRV app. And good luck.

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It's time to turn it up to 11. 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

0: What is this? Am I getting paid by the word now? 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

What is this? Am I getting paid by the word now? Okay. FFDP, BBQ, KC. Oh, Five Finger Death Punch Barbecue, Kansas City. Got it. We're flying you to the barbecue capital of the world, WRRVIP style, to see Five Finger Death Punch live. Then, sitting you down for some legendary Kansas City barbecue with a member of the band.

Sorry I'm running late. They closed the lane on the Mid-Hudson Bridge. Again. It's like they wait until rush hour to do it. The Hudson Valley's alternative. 92.7, 96.9 WRRV.

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Sorry I'm running late. 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Again. 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

0: five-finger death punch live. 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

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I said, you look so fine that I really want to make you mine. 4, 5, 6, come on and get your kicks. Now you don't need a

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10: Terrific news for drivers who normally take the Palisades. It has been reopened on the northbound side. Storm damage repaired. Everything reopened northbound Palisades from Seven Lakes Parkway exit 19 to Bear Mountain Circle. The southbound side has been open now. And no problems for you this morning if you're making the trip on the Taconic. On the thruway, there's construction both ways with the left lane shut northbound from Route 299 to 28. And then southbound, the left lane is closed from Route 28 to Route 299 exit 18. 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
5: 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I love that we can go to local Stewart shops to get anything we need when we're out and about on the road. Yes, there are many reasons why I love Stewart's. And we all know that summer starts at Stewart shops, right? Well, for myself, family, and friends, when we're out on the road, we know we can go there and get gas in addition to picking up some goodies for a party, like chips, rolls, snacks, even something from their fresh grab-and-go meal section. If we're spending more time out in nature, we need to get bug spray. Oh, they have that. Believe me. In addition to getting those s'more supplies, maybe some firewood. 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And my personal choice is their peanut butter pandemonium ice cream flavor or even their dirt cake shake. 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

0: major problems right now if you're heading for the Taconic. There is construction both ways on the thruway. The left lane is blocked both directions again between exit 18 and exit 19. Very good news for drivers who normally take the Palisades northbound. All lanes reopen from Bear Mountain Circle to Seven Lakes Parkway. Storm damage has been repaired. 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This extra thick specialty milkshake is made with Stewart's Dirt Cake Ice Cream and New York State's Best Milk, then topped with whipped cream and gummy worms. 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
1: So construction cleared away on the northbound thruway from exit 18 to 19, but they're still working on the southbound side. The left lane remains shut from Route 28, exit 19, down to Route 299. If you're heading for the Palisades, it's been completely reopened. All the earlier storm damage has wrapped up, and you should be fine both ways on the Palisades. There's some construction, 84 eastbound on the Newburgh Beacon Bridge, but it's on the shoulder and really not causing much of a problem. 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
9: Problems on the thruway. There is a crash on the southbound side as you travel in towards Route 299, exit 18. At least one lane's blocked heading through New Paltz. Expect some heavy delays there on the southbound thruway. You should be okay on the northbound side. The construction has been cleared away by exit 18. Some construction 84 eastbound into the Newburgh Beacon Bridge, but not causing much of a problem in Rhinebeck. Look out for repaving project 308. There's only one lane getting by both ways. Salisbury Turnpike as you head into County Road 52. That is until further notice. 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I'm Bernie Viter on 92.7, 96.9 WRRV, the Hudson Valley's alternative.
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7: Liberty!

0: Keep that in mind, heading through Rhinebeck and New Paltz. It's a crash on the thruway southbound before Route 299, exit 18. That blocks at least one lane. You're still closed in Cornwall both ways on 218 Mountain House Lane to Grant Road. 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
3: Crash on the thruway, southbound cleared away, heading through New Paltz before Route 299. All lanes reopen, but traveling southbound by exit 17 in Newburgh, you got a crash there with at least one lane knocked out. Expect some heavy delays southbound thruway. It is a repaving project in Rhinebeck. This is on 308, roadway reduced to one lane east and westbound as you head into Salisbury Turnpike. Expect some slowdowns there. Things are looking pretty good heading across the Hudson River. 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

Welcome in on this Thursday. It's Allison hanging out with you on 92.7, 96.9 WRV. And you still have the chance to qualify to win that flyaway we've been telling you about. To go to Kansas City, see Five Finger Death Punch in concert, do a bunch of cool stuff. 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

That was Bike Roots with Delicate, and it was so fun to watch them perform at Newburgh Brewing Company for WRV Sessions. It was a free show, and now we have some new friends in South Jersey, Bike Roots. All right, so for the next WRV Sessions, you can always download the WRV app. Make sure your app alerts are turned on, that way you'll get alerted of the next show, and of course, we'll let you know on air. 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

love this for you. 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That's on the WR of Yap too. So you can qualify to win 311 Dirty Head tickets on the Win Stuff tab. That's on the WR of Yap. Here's Dirty Heads now. It's one of those days.

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Anytime I hear a Julia Wolf song, I always like to talk about how she performed at Newport Brewing Company for WRV sessions because it was such a fun night. Now, Newberg did lose power, but she still put on a really incredible acoustic performance. And yes, it was free. There was about, like, what, 300 people there? And yeah, we would love to have her back in the future. Julia Wolf was awesome. You can see these pictures on the WRV app. And here is her song, In My Room, which she did perform.

coming up later on this Thursday afternoon. I will have your chance to qualify to win on WRV. That is, if you want a pair of tickets to go to something really cool happening here in the Hudson Valley. Now, it's one of ACW's wrestling events, their Independence Day, and that's going to be at the MJN Convention Center July 18th. So in the 2 o'clock hour, that's when I will have your code to help you qualify to win.

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4: Not only do I love summer here in the Hudson Valley, hey, it's Allison on WRV. I love that we can go to local Stewart shops to get anything we need when we're out and about on the road. Yes, there are many reasons why I love Stewart's. And we all know that summer starts at Stewart shops, right? Well, for myself, family, and friends, when we're out on the road, we know we can go there and get gas in addition to picking up some goodies for a party, like chips, rolls, snacks, even something from their fresh grab-and-go meal section. If we're spending more time out in nature, we need to get bug spray. Oh, they have that. Believe me. In addition to getting those s'more supplies, maybe some firewood. Yep, that's there too. And when we really need to cool off, remember, they have those flavored iced teas, water, and ice cream. And my personal choice is their peanut butter pandemonium ice cream flavor or even their dirt cake shake. I could talk to you all day about how and why I love Stewart's, but now it's your turn. You can tell us why you love Stewart shops and get a chance to win a $100 My Money card from Stewart's. Go ahead, enter in on the WRRV app. And good luck.
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Hey, it's Allison. And coming up in 6 minutes or so, I'm going to share with you how we can nominate the next queen of this Hudson Valley community. I was instantly excited when I found out about this because it's so cool. Kings and queens in our area. Okay. Coming up in a few, here's Cage the Elephant.

That was Cannons with Starlight right here on WRV. So it is true. You can nominate the next queen of this Hudson Valley community. And I think it's pretty cool for someone to be the queen of this area. All right. And in addition to that, they would also receive a basket that has items that values over $1,000 from local businesses. So you can check this out on the WRV app. Queen of this Hudson Valley community. Get it? All right. Here's Blink.

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2: 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The Hudson Valley's alternative.

That was Muse, Be With You, right here on WRV. We always have so much fun on Facebook getting interactive together and having a conversation. So I was saying that the Hudson Valley is full of restaurants, eateries, and bakeries that we love. But which one would you love to see open a second location and where? In there, I did let you know about a Orange County cafe and bakery, too, that just opened their second location. So let us know on Facebook what you have to say.

0: 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Am I getting paid by the word now? 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
1: 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It's Rubber Band Man right here on 92.7, 96.9 WRV. I actually threw out all the rubber bands that I had. Why? Because my one cat loved them so much. And I was like, you know what? I'm not going to bother putting them in a drawer or somewhere else because he does open doors. So I'm like, I just threw them all out. I feel like cats also like hair ties too, but that we need to wear around our wrists when we need to pull our hair back. So giving that

Always great to hear from Somber with his latest song. That's Homewrecker on WRV. And I love the fact that coming up in the 2 o'clock hour, I'm going to help you qualify to win a pair of tickets. That is, if you want to attend one of ACW's upcoming events. It's called Independence Day. It's going to be at the MJN Convention Center Saturday, July 18th. So in the 2 o'clock hour, that's when you can score the code to qualify to win.

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It's Thursday afternoon and the party is happening right here on WRV. Hey, it's Allison. I'm so glad that you're joining me for the throwback at 12. Some of my favorites are coming up this hour. Oh my goodness. Where do I start? We will have Avril Lavigne, who we all grew up listening to, right? And I saw her at Bethel Woods a few years ago. Blessed Union of Souls, Yellow Card, one of my favorites. All right, this is Bush. Let's go.

War Jenkos, you're going to love this next song. It's Throwback at 12 with Allison on 92.7, 96.9 WRRV, the Hudson Valley's alternative.

the Hudson Valley's alternative right here on WRV. Shout out to this Orange County Bakery and Cafe. They have opened their second location in the Warwick area. And the community, it was there. They were celebrating. And I've never been to this bakery and cafe before, but I hear great things about it. So if you want to check it out too, everything's going to be on the WRV app as I bring you The Offspring for the throwback at 12.

The 90s and 2000s, and you're tuning in on WRV so much that, yes, I do see people bringing certain trends back. More than ever, Bermuda shorts. I used to wear ones that had different color stripes on them, definitely from like Hollister. I see that Bermuda shorts are back for this summer, and I wanted to share that. Also, little bags. I used to wear a little bag with my initial on it. That's come back in 2026, which is so fun. We were fashionistas then and also trendsetters. Who would have thought? Here's Real Big Fish for the throwback at 12.

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What is this? Am I getting paid by the word now? 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

Loving the throwback at 12 on 92.7, 96.9 WRV. And I'm sure that you are too. Up next, Avril Lavigne. I mean, come on. We grew up listening to her, right? I still have her CD that I bought at whatever age that was. And then I saw her at Bethel Woods. And that was incredible. I was like 16. Thousand people that were just singing along to the songs that we grew up listening to. So here is Complicated. Yes, I know you know other words.

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Hey, remember that in the 2 o'clock hour on WRV, I'm going to have your chance to qualify to win a pair of tickets to go to ACW's Independence Day, their upcoming event at the MJN Convention Center this month, Saturday, July 18th. So in the 2 o'clock hour, I'm going to give you a code. That's when you can qualify to win. But until then, we can be in the present moment during the throwback at 12 on WRV. You love this one. Blessed Unions of Souls. Yeah, it's Hey Leonardo.

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I really love being in the present moment right here on WRV always, but especially for the throwback at 12, because these songs are so special to us. You know, when you grow up listening to music from the 90s and 2000s and you hear it in 2026, it's just like, wow, it's so great that we have the opportunity to do this. And it brings back really wonderful memories. That's how I feel. Coming up, we'll have Jimmy Eat World, Matchbox 20. Right now is Yellow Card, who I love, for the throwback at 12. And this is Way Away.

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That was 21 Pilots right here on 92.7, 96.9 WRV. And I think this is pretty cool when artists, bands, celebrities have their own doll, especially a Barbie doll. Of course, I grew up playing with Barbie, so I'm always going to be interested in them. Especially when it relates to celebs that we love. So let me tell you which celeb has their own Barbie doll after Red Hot Chili Peppers and Weezer.

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I don't know many celebrities that have their own Barbie doll, but this is pretty cool. And Miley Cyrus finally has her own Barbie doll. I've always been a fan of Miley because I feel like she keeps it real. She tells it how it is. She's really talented. And if you want to see a picture of what it looks like, which I kind of want to get it because I've always loved Barbies, you can see this on the WRV app. And you never know, maybe one of your favorite celebrities will come out with their own doll.

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You're tuning in on WRV, which usually happens when we talk about the national days, right? If it's food, maybe we get hungry. If it's something silly, we laugh and we're like, what? That's even a thing? Yeah, it's National Sugar Cookie Day. So good, especially if they're like nice and soft with the fresh sugar on top. A glass of milk. I am hungry. Okay, here's In Color with Headlights on WRV.

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The latest from Dexter and the Moon Rocks right here on WRV. So I've been hyping you up, and it's so worth the hype that in the 2 o'clock hour, so soon, I'm going to give you a code to help you qualify to win a pair of tickets to go to ACW's next event. It's called Independence Day. It's going to be Saturday, July 18th at the MJN Convention Center. So during the 2 o'clock hour, I'll give you a code as you deserve to win. All right, here's Good Neighbors now.

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The latest from Dirty Heads. It's one of those days right here on WRV. And you know what's pretty cool? The fact that you have the chance to see Shinedown. Well, they're coming to New York State, the MVP Arena in Albany, this month. And we actually have your chance to go to the show. You could be a WRRVIP with Val. So enter to win on the WRRV. This really cool experience. Here's Shinedown now.

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This is to help you qualify to win that flyaway we've been talking about. 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Yes, you could go to Kansas City to see Five Finger Death Punch in concert and experience a meet and greet with a member of the band, plus a bunch of cool other stuff like round trip airfare for two, a hotel stay. 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

Yes, it was amazing to watch her, Julia Wolf, perform that song in my room at Newburgh Brewing Company for WRV Sessions. A beautiful acoustic performance. The whole room got so quiet because everybody just wanted to hear her sing that song and, you know, her other ones too. But you can see pictures and videos of Julia's performance. We are still uploading stuff from this on our Facebook and Insta at WRV Radio.

Let's give some love to Hudson Valley residents right here, right now on WRV. Hey, it's Allison. So thankful for you for tuning in, hanging out with us here today, and then texting into the studio on the WRV. You have to be like, hey, I'm here listening. So shout out to Karen in Kingston. There's Phil from Strata Grill, and there's Chrissy in Moncton.

0: were Young the Giant.
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Hey, it's Allison on WRV. You'll be hearing from Weezer and then of Monsters and Men. Then I'm going to give you the code to help you qualify to win a pair of tickets that you want to go to ACW's upcoming event. It's called Independence Day. It's going to be Saturday, July 18th at the MJN Convention Center. So after two songs, you'll get the code, qualify to win, and we'll chat more then. This is Weezer. We might as well be strangers.

All right. I have your code to help you qualify to win right here, right now on WRV. Hey, it's Allison. Yes, for those pair of tickets to go to ACW's event Independence Day at the MJN Convention Center this month, Saturday, July 18th. 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You can click that and then enter in the code EVENT. So your code to qualify to win is EVENT. Good luck. Here's Coheed and Cambria.

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I'm not sure how I feel about starting the show with a song called Loser. I guess I won't take it personally. It's 92.7, 96.9 WRRV. Good afternoon. Hello, Thursday. It is Val.

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Why are fireworks still happening? 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America 250, baby. 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Maybe on Sunday.

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Who's taking care of what? 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
2: 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Route 300 in Newburgh over by 32. There's construction. And 32 has construction between 300 and Sarvis Lane. And also more over by Plattekill Ardonia Road. 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Coming back up towards the Wallkill rest area. 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

I was just doing some Googling. Has it truly almost been 2 years since Hozier came to Bethel Woods? I think it has been. 92.7, 96.9 WRRV. I remember I got a lot of questions that summer because instead of going to Hozier, I know there was an instead. I went to two nights of AJR at Madison Square Garden. I felt like my loyalty had to be with the boys. It's WRRV.

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It's 92.7, 96.9 WRRV. Looks like we are getting a new spot in Dutchess County. 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
3: 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I love that we can go to local Stewart shops to get anything we need when we're out and about on the road. Yes, there are many reasons why I love Stewart's. And we all know that summer starts at Stewart shops, right? Well, for myself, family, and friends, when we're out on the road, we know we can go there and get gas in addition to picking up some goodies for a party, like chips, rolls, snacks, even something from their fresh grab-and-go meal section. If we're spending more time out in nature, we need to get bug spray. Oh, they have that. Believe me. In addition to getting those s'more supplies, maybe some firewood. Yep, that's there too. And when we really need to cool off, remember, they have those flavored iced teas, water, and ice cream. And my personal choice is their peanut butter pandemonium ice cream flavor or even their dirt cake shake. I could talk to you all day about how and why I love Stewart's, but now it's your turn. You can tell us why you love Stewart shops and get a chance to win a $100 My Money card from Stewart's. Go ahead, enter in on the WRRVF. And good luck.

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2: 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A crash on the Taconic North at 301. It's on the shoulder. Another one on 22 north over by 311, also on the side. Lots of company, 44 in Poughkeepsie, over by Townsend Boulevard, and 84 east in Fishkill. You've got construction westbound side near the Wallkill Rest Area, heading up to Route 17. More repairs to watch out for. 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
1: 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You're cranky after work. She woke up this way. 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

Alrighty, before we really get into your 5 o'clock road rage, let's get into your code for the five finger death punch flyaway. 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I've got a code. You've got the app. This is a perfect partnership. You need to enter this into the 5 o'clock slot. That would be your third time today to qualify for this trip to Kansas City for five finger death punch. And your code is Seasons. S-E-A-S-O-N-S. Seasons gets you there. Well, it gets you into the app, which gets you qualified for this trip in October for Five Finger Death Punch in Kansas City. Alice in Chains, Them Bones.

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2: We have some pretty slow traffic trying to cross the Hudson. 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Also, if you're on 84 going west, you've got delays into and across the Newburgh Beacon Bridge all the way back to the New York State Thruway. There's repaving going on 308 in the Rhinebeck area. Look for delays getting around that. 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
1: Something takes a part of

We've got a freak among us. Lindsay wanting to hear Freak on a Leash for the 5 o'clock road rage. That was her rage request. You got it, girl. It's 92.7, 96.9 WRRV. Moving right along on a Thursday evening with the Strokes.

0: Hey, it's Val from WRRV. 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

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Still doing it road rage style. That's the 5 o'clock hour on WRRV. A little harder, a little weirder, sometimes a little bit faster, sometimes all of the above. That's what the road rage is all about. We've got Nikki listening on the WRRV app. Can you play Nine Inch Nails? Yes. Which song? I don't care. All right. You're getting Head Like a Hole, because that's what I wanted to hear. But it was a collaborative effort, Nikki.

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Seafood Festival at Barton Orchards this weekend. Who's excited? 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

Julia Wolf, 92.7, 96.9 WRRV. We are the Hudson Valley's alternative, wanting to get you to the first ever seafood festival at Barton Orchards. It's happening this weekend, the 11th and 12th. So let's get you there with an easy code. How does shrimp sound? S-H-R-I-M-P. That's the code you'll put into the WRRV app. Where it says text studio, that comes to me. Make sure you are checking your messages. I could write you back right away saying, hey, seafood festival?

I'm sorry. I was going on and on rattling off the instructions that I only said the code to you one time. I'll give it to you again. If you want to go to the Seafood Festival at Barton Orchards this weekend, your code is SHRIMP. S-H-R-I-M-P. SHRIMP. I'll say it one more time. SHRIMP. Get that into the WRRV app so you can go. Really family-friendly event. Lots going on.

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Young the Giant, and yes, a different kind of love. It's the Hudson Valley's alternative, WRV. Heartbreaking loss at the U.S. soccer match earlier this week. However, did anybody see Eddie Vedder there? Chugging beers, spilling beer all over himself. That was my favorite part of the game.

on her own, young. Modest Mouse and new music, Picking Dragon's Pockets with the Hudson Valley's Alternative WRRV. Once more for the people in the back, for the seafood lovers in the house, the first annual seafood festival is happening at Barton Orchards this weekend. 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I've got a pair of tickets if you would like to go on us. And the code is SHRIMP, S-H-R-I-M-P, SHRIMP, into the WRRV app where it says Text Studio.

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don't think I've talked Shine down lately, have I? Nope. It's 92.7, 96.9 WRRV. Stick with me. Two songs. I'll let you know how we can meet up in Albany next Saturday to see Shine down together and with a special VIP museum experience.

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I warned you it was coming. You know my favorite band is Shinedown, and I'm super excited that they are playing Albany 1 week from Saturday. That would be the 18th. Coheed and Cambria, From Ashes to New, opening. This is going to be

My favorite band is Shinedown, and I'm super excited that they are playing Albany 1 week from Saturday. That would be the 18th. Coheed and Cambria, From Ashes to New opening. This is going to be one to remember. So not only do I have tickets for you to go to the show, which is very exciting, but the Shinedown Museum experience, which is everything you are dreaming it could be. Your chance to go through it with me, tour guide style. I'm not your tour guide. I'm the WRRB app. Sign up.

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We've almost activated weekend mode. Did this feel like a weird week for anybody else, too? It's 92.7, 96.9 WRRV, maybe because of the holiday on Saturday. Some people extended into Monday. I know a lot of people did take this week off. That's what I'm gathering based on the activity on the WRRV app. I, instead, I'm going away this weekend. And did she pack yet? No, she didn't. Nope, not at all.

0: 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Am I getting paid by the word now? 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

their homes, businesses. This is wild. We're almost going on a week now. How are you holding up? Are you utilizing community resources? Did somebody let you come and stay with them, use their shower, get some air conditioning? Man, it's been quite the week. All the storm coverage is on the WRRV app.

Turnstile, 92.7, 96.9 WRRV. We are the Hudson Valley's alternative. I want to talk about all of the power outages, the storm damage. There are still people out there that are

Hudson Valley born and raised. It's like the radio version of Farm to Table, minus the weird pretentiousness. It's Val on 92.7, 96.9, WRRV, the Hudson Valley's alternative.

We've got a lot of very excited Noah Kahan listeners on our hands. It's 92.7, 96.9 WRRV fans of Noah Kahan who are also listeners of WRRV who have coincidentally won tickets to see Noah Kahan at Citi Field next weekend. Now, we know the show is coming. A lot of you are emailing saying, I'm freaking out. The show is next weekend. What is going on? Once we get the tickets from Noah Kahan's people, we will send them to you via email. So keep on checking your emails. We promise you we're getting you to the show. And we also have more tickets on the app to be won.

0: 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More music. Next.
1: All right, I'm ready to go.
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1: 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You mean dealer Dave?
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2: That dispensary in Warwick?
1: Yeah, it's the best. And no waiting around for Dumb Dumb Dave in a dark parking lot.
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